just to hear the answer phone. Yeah, I know that you won't get this, but I'll leave a message so I'm not alone.

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I got an idea.

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God, I'm so impressed. Yeah, it feels like sick. Put you on with a brand new suit.

I'm loving every word you say, girl. Even when they're hurting me now, you're the medicine and you're the pain. The one I always dreamed about. Oh, I can do it all without, but no one else can make me feel this way.